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DK. He did one for African Girls right here on your number one hit music station. 6 minutes past five. Good morning, Garden City. Good morning. Woo! Listen, if you're already up getting started for your day, it could be school, it could be work, it could be business. It could just be that you're up thinking about your life, because I promise you, I've been there. You want one of those mornings that you just wake up, I don't know, maybe anything could have woken you up. You went to pee, to use the bathroom, you know, and then you're just seated on the bed by the side and you're staring into nothing. Probably while the radio is on and you're just wondering, wow, not so you did before, yeah. I totally get you. It's the, what, second day in the new month, first Thursday of the month of July. Definitely, regardless of where you're at right now, I think you should find a way to make it count for you, all right? So while you're seated or while you're doing what you're doing, while you're trying to figure out how today is going to go, I think you should also think, how am I going to make this day work for me? Right. How am I going to make this day work for me? Anyways, I'm not going to talk too much before I start the boost, before the original boost. So it's not time for the boost yet. But anyways, good morning to you. It's Thursday. Like we already call it pre-weekend. And yes, I always have to explain it because the way it sounds, it has so many connotations, and nah, we don't want our minds to be getting there. Stick around here. A lot of things to expect is a Good Morning Nigeria show. Like I already mentioned, my name is Cassie. Today's vibe, no progress. Did I say that? No pressure, my brother. I'm sorry. No pressure, just progress. That's what I wanted to say. So coming up, we've got, you know, the boost. We've got the newspaper snippets. We're going to be playing a game with lyrics as usual. We've got our birthday shout out. So if you know someone who's celebrating their birthday today, stick around so you can celebrate them in a very special way. We've got Sports Arena. We've got traffic update. And definitely we've got trends, the juiciest, juiciest juice. And most importantly, out of all, we do have hit music all lined up for you to have a wonderful

0: 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Nigerians know how to hustle.
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Let's get the party started. See you at the bar, you was hardly talking. That's when I knew that your heart was scarring. Friends to lovers need a part to star in. Like, wait, babe, let me ask you.

0: Shimmy, Five, nine, brand eyes. Ooh, such a tune. 5:47 here. Good morning, Kufam. Obviously, you just checked out Dave and Thames with Rain Dance right here on the Good Morning Nigeria show. My name is Cassie. Now, it's time for us to give you your daily dose of motivation just to kickstart your day on a very, very, very, very good note. So if you're ready, let's get straight into the boost.
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0: All right, so already is the second day in July, which means we've already gone 6 months into the new year, and then we have six more months to be done. A lot of people have been asking themselves, oh my God, it's already 6 months. What have I done? What have I achieved? You know, the whole panic and questions and, you know, somehow feeling inadequate that you've not done a lot. I'm thinking back at, you know, some of the maybe new year resolutions and plans that you had for yourself this year. So this morning, if you fall under this category, you know, thinking about your life and how much time you don't have for the year and, you know, just calculating what you've done or what you've not done and maybe even beating yourself up, please permit me to tell you that you are trying your best. There are a lot of things that you have no control about, right? One is the economy, another is inflation, and another is the timeline that you set yourself. It's what is driving you crazy. But then either ways, I've got five things. Maybe even more than five. Why am I saying five? Because I'm going to give you more than five. I'm that generous. But things you actually need to do so you don't waste another half of the year. All right. So I categorize these things. This one is under personal clarity and discipline. So you can even start by, you know, writing the vision that you have for your life. A lot of times we have plans, but then you're just theoretical in our head. We don't even have it scribbled anywhere, all right? So it can be about health, it could be about money, it could be about faith, all right? But when you write these things down, I need you to actually put down a plan on how you intend to do this thing. It's a different thing when you say, oh, I want to take one course this year. But then when you tell yourself, oh, I want to take one course on data analysis within the first 3 months of, you know, the second half of the year, then you have a timeline and a time frame for that. You see that, right? I also need you to, you know, create a daily morning routine. Maybe, you know, you wake up, you pray, or you ref-

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And that's it. We're progressing 6 o'clock on the dots right here. You are still on the cool side of radio. Good morning to you if you're just joining in. It is a Good Morning Nigeria show. My name is Cassie. We've been having a blast 1 hour in, and I promise you, the energy is not dropping. On this hour, we're getting straight into the newspaper snippets. And then after that, we're going to play the Beat the Lyrics game. Stay here. The vibe continues as usual.

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I promise you, if I had a top three throwback song from Burna Boy, Run My Race would definitely be on it. Absolute macho right here on your number one hit music station. Good morning, Cool Fam. 8:22. Is it really throwback if we don't give you a throwback song? Is it? Anywho, a big shout out to Burna Boy. Today is his birthday. Yes, Odogwu was born on the 2nd of July 1991 and he turns 35 today. I saw a video on Snapchat with his family, his mom, the sister, and some of his crew members. We were just wishing him a happy birthday with a very little cute cake. And he got a little bit of emotional. I'm like, hot guy, but look at you. But it was really, really cute. Big shout out to you right now if you're listening to me and it's your birthday. Yeah. You should really know that you are a star, not a small star, because you're celebrating with the likes of Tate McRae, pop singer. She turns 23 today. Same thing as Princess Diana of the Blessed Memory. Today would have been her birthday. Also, today is Nick Austin's birthday. If you're very big on TikTok, you know him as a TikTok star. And interestingly, today is Chloe Bailey, the R&B singer. She turns 28. Today is also her birthday. Same thing as Pamela Anderson, the TV actress. She is 59 today. And Missy Elliott, OG before IG, the rapper, also turns 55 today. If it's your birthday or the birthday of someone really special to you, shoot me a message on WhatsApp 0809030 6415, or you can use the same number and send a text to, I'll give a special shout out to that person, or maybe even if it's you. All right, we got our question of the day and it's quite funny. Okay, let me know, what is the weirdest name you've used to save someone's number on your phone? Or maybe it's not you, but you've seen someone save someone's number with a very weird and funny name. Tell me, I won't tell anybody. Hit me up on Facebook and X, CoolFMPH. You can as well send me a message on WhatsApp, 0809030 6415. Same as text message. I can't wait to come back and share mine because I've saved numbers with some weird names. I've got Kid Leroy. Girls, stay here. My name is Cassie.

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1: 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Cool

if someone from the, you know, from abroad who is like, oh, I'm going to send you some good money and then send you 15,000 naira right now in 2026, would it be something that you're grateful for? Would you be appreciative of it? Or would it be something that in your mind you'd be like, small 15,000 naira? Or would you be like, oh, okay, yeah, that is, you know, thank you. At least I didn't, you know, it wasn't like I did any work for you. What is your mind like? What is your thought process around that? And then somebody else added in the comment section, Teddy was like, or when they send very old gadgets unannounced. Imagine using an iPhone 15 and an uncle thought to send you a flip phone, as in that flip phone. Not to sound like an ingrate, but you really don't have to try to help, in quotes, with things you don't want. You wouldn't want people to give to your own kids. What are your thoughts in this? This is quite an interesting one. Or maybe when they send you like old, like used clothes, and you just feel like, I think where I have an issue is where the mentality that some of the people abroad have, where they just feel like Nigeria, like we're just in the dumpsters. Like it's just so horrible. Like whatever it is, even if they send us the most used thing, they are helping our lives. Like, what do you think about that? But 15,000 naira from someone in the US, what do you think? Someone who is doing well and promised, oh, I'm going to send you some big money, and they send you 15k. Isn't that's fair, isn't it? Anyway, let me know what you think on WhatsApp right now. 08090306415. 08090306415. We'll still be looking at trends in a bit. Keep enjoying his music. Daphne is here with you. Coming up right now on the playlist is Kai.

0: phone. 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You know, say I got nobody they sub for online now. Oh yeah, see what he go do when he wake up.
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0: I no tell you.
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0: nation's most brilliant young minds gear up for the National Secondary School Debate Tournament. It's the season finale of the I Beg to Differ Secondary Schools Debate Tournament, Season 9. 10th of August at 3 p.m. Lagos, Abuja and Port Harcourt will come alive. Champions from Abuja, Port Harcourt and Lagos will go shoulder to shoulder for the crown of the Champion of Champions. 16 secondary schools, 3 daily debates, 4 weeks of intense matchups. Who will be the Champion of Champions of the I Beg to Differ Season 9? The final lap of the journey begins August 10 at 3 p.m. For sponsorship inquiries, email info@nigeriainfo.fm or ibegtodiffer@nigeriainfo.fm. I Beg to Differ, the Tournament of Champions.
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The nation's most brilliant young minds gear up for the National Secondary School Debate Tournament. It's the season finale of the I Beg to Differ Secondary Schools Debate Tournament Season 9. 10th of August at 3 p.m. Lagos, Abuja and Port Harcourt will come alive. Champions from Abuja, Port Harcourt and Lagos will go shoulder to shoulder for the crown of the Champion of Champions. 16 secondary schools, 3 daily debates, 4 weeks of intense matchups. Who will be the Champion of Champions of the I Beg to Differ Season 9? The final lap of the journey begins August 10 at 3 p.m. For sponsorship inquiries, email info@nigeriainfo.fm or I Beg to Differ @nigeriainfo.fm. I Beg to

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11 after 4, Magics, and I am feeling it. We are still cooling off drizzles, puddles, but no floods. It's now gray skies over the city, Thursday, not Thursday, right here. Hey, P-Town, how about we get down with this right now? In my chair with a chair, on your drive time, Nerve doing the most on this coast, throwing it back so you can throw some of that back. This is the Road Show. You hang tight, it gets cooler.

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0: Tim Maya featuring Shino Peters, Ablem Blem. I had to blow some dust off the shelf for this one. Yes, from 2018, that's it. 425 Garden City, second day in the seventh month of the 2026th year of our Lord. What's going on, BA City? Nerve right here with you. Yes, we got off on some good footing. You're tapped into the Roadshow's territory on a pre-kin by the end of the weekend. July getting off real good. 29 degrees Celsius in the city, and we love it. You know why you should be enjoying this weather? Because somewhere in Europe, people are getting cooked, literally. Yes, yes. And you know what? Well, let's not stay one place. Let's not stay at one spot to get cooked. Let's look at where we're going, though.
1: 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No problem. We've got you covered.
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0: Yep, we're not stationary. We're moving. So it's the road show. Starting off from Choba Junction. Yeah, tight traffic there. Coming through down through Alakahia. What do we have? Some traffic jam. You know the usual spot will be Alakahia Junction. And then we're down here. Rumosi. Yes, seeing some traffic jam around the flyover on alternating sides of it. Okay. Past that, we're going to Ubiquiri and then turning towards the airport. What do we have? It's all green. And just majorly green, okay? Majorly green is what I'm seeing. Maybe some pockets of traffic right before Greater Taff City and after it, all right? And then around Our Lord Junction, yeah? But you're coming from the airport, majorly fine, all green as well. All right, turning to the right takes you to Mokhtar Choba Road, right at the T Junction, National Open University of Nigeria. Is crooked right there with a move, and then towards Ozoba, there's some slowness to it as well. We turning towards NTA, tight traffic jam on that part. Getting into NTA Power Link Road is also heavy. Exiting it, however, is all green and easy. Okay, Mpolo Obiwali Road, yeah, pockets of traffic here and there. Mostly from the entrance right at East West, and then through to Mpolu bus stop. All right, from there it's all green towards Ikwerre Road. Right at a George location, a little bit of traffic jam under the flyover, a little slowness to it, not jamming yet. All right, but on other George is looking fine until we get on to Shell location road. Yeah, it begins to slow you down from there. A little bit of traffic jam around Miniolu Road as well. This is what I can tell on that end of things. All right, let's take you to Rumokoro right now. Crooked traffic jam right from Rumodumaya Market down through to the flyover underneath, heavy with the slowness. Rumahalu Road joining that is also intense with it. Eligbolo Street is tight with it as well. You get off of that and then join the Ikwerre Road flow. Yeah, intense traffic jam right now through to FCMB area of it, and then brakes. Oh, the usual spot still has it locked. Okay, I'm talking about Monia Constructions. Before it, actually, it's been miling before that. And then, oh, it gets intense again from Chuotu Street Junction. Okay, towards Psychiatric Hospital Road Junction. From there, it's all green through to the Y Junction that separates Rumola from Rumola Road from Ikwerre Road. Yeah, it's tight on the Ikwerre Road drive of it. All right, the bus stop area, busy with it. We're onto Elio's right now. Yes, it's crawling with heavy traffic jam from Rumodara Junction down through to Eliozu. Coming away on Jibjiu Ake Road, we're seeing some of that traffic jam as well. Right, the usual spot will be Jien Layout Road Junction, okay, on both sides of it. Yes. Very reddish, okay, tells you how intense it is. We take that down through to Air Force Junction, intense traffic jam around.

Frenchy, Anxiety, 10 before 6 p.m. on your number one hit music station. Look, let's wrap this baby up on a loved up Thursday front. I'm asking, right, if a woman were to say to a man, he's handsome versus he's fine, which is the more intense compliment? I mean, the verdict is always there, but yeah, the verdict says that fine is more intense than handsome. Handsome is more respectable, a respectable expression, a decent way to say it, sort of describing husband material, right? But fine breaks every boundary of self-control. Like, you want to have them like a snack. Mm-hmm, like that. Okay, so we're done with that cheesy, but now my anxiety is back because, yeah, I have acrophobia. Just in case you didn't know, that is a legal fear to have. Yeah, that's the one other fear humans are born with. So the fear of noise and the fear of falling. Okay, so, but here it is. How do you literally make someone feel on top of the world apart from being on a plane? Do climbing skyscrapers work? I think they do. And if you're not Afrophobic, love is in the air, quite literally. And that was the case yesterday for Angela Nicolau and Ivan Birkus, who featured in the 2024 Netflix documentary Skywalkers, a Love Story, made headlines after getting engaged atop New York's Empire State Building yesterday. The couple dressed in black masks. You know, it's unclear how the pair reached the top of the building as police worked to get them down from the spire 1,454 feet above ground. That's 434 meters high. Now, they were there holding a banner from the skyscraper's antenna, reading, "When the power of love beats the love of power, the world knows peace." Now, following this heartfelt gesture, Ivan got down on one knee and proposed to Angela. Now, after the proposal, the couples climbed back down, am I saying the police? However, according to BBC, the New York Police Department took them into custody. They were atop of that building for less than 10 minutes, okay? And the NYPD has stated that no charge is being filed yet. But so back to the, you know, documentary from 2024. Their love is just there everywhere. Angela, a painter with a background in dance and acrobatics, she expressed this: "Our climbs aren't above spectacle. They're not about spectacle. They're just a ritual, a performance where fear becomes part of the art. We don't go up for the view, we go up for freedom." What do you mean by that? I mean, I know that's literally being on top of the world. Being proposed to on top of the world. That is romantic and yet daring. Even for the daring one of them all. But sitting on top of the world? That's a Burna Boy thing. You know that, right? Yeah.

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1: The nation's most brilliant young minds gear up for the National Secondary School Debate Tournament. It's the season finale of the I Beg to Differ Secondary Schools Debate Tournament Season 9. 10th of August at 3 p.m. Lagos, Abuja and Port Harcourt will come alive. Champions from Abuja, Port Harcourt and Lagos will go shoulder to shoulder for the crown of the Champion of Champions. 16 secondary schools, 3 daily debates, 4 weeks of intense matchups. Who will be the champion of champions of the I Beg to Differ Season 9? The final lap of the journey begins August 10 at 3 p.m. For sponsorship inquiries, email info@nigeriainfo.fm or ibegtodiffer@nigeriainfo.fm. I Beg to Differ, the tournament of champions.
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2: That is 6 p.m. Garden City, still here, still holding it down. You and I coasting through the city and owning it like it's ours, because it is your number one hit music station. It is the road show, pre-kin to the weekend, and we got more tunes coming through. It's Ira Star and Rema. I don't know who's asking who's that girl. The back is Tiwa Savage, it's cool.

0: And the energy is right, because we're right here over the halfway line, 5 after 6, Garden City. Yes, yes, yes. What's going on? You feeling good? Smelling the weekend already? Yes, it's right here. We're by the corner of it. It's your number one hit music station, The Road Show, with yours truly, but never truly yours. N to the E to the R to the V. Let's lead that right now. Technically, 2 World Cups are going on. Well, hoops and oops first. So starting the FIBA World Cup qualifiers with a W, as the Tigers delivering their must-win match against Tunisia. 84 to 81 points, opening that qualifying window with victory. So grinding out a win before their next games against Guinea and Rwanda. I see those as walkovers, but let's see what happens, right? But then, football, yes. It's been heartbreaking for the continent this week, right? Is it that African teams do not have the mental strength to see their victory to the end? Please tell me why Senegal. Yeah, they should explain to me how they bottled a 2-0 lead in about 5 minutes to the end of the game. How? Well, I'm still on the continent, so I found 5 iconic African songs associated with the FIFA World Cup. Number 1 is Waka Waka, Shakira and Freshly Ground from the 2010 World Cup, South Africa. And another one, Waving Flag, Kanan, 2010 World Cup. Celebrate the Day, Herbert Grönemeyer, featuring Amadou and Mariam from 2006. That's the one in Germany. Magic in the Air, Magic System, featuring Chalky, 2014. That's the one in Brazil. And then the one we have right now, Shakira and Burner Boy, with that Day Day joint. Okay, the journey tells a bigger story, actually. 2010, Africa hosted the World Cup. 2026, African artists are helping lead its global soundtrack. Burna Boy, Rema, Tyler, Davido, Arista, and more. Shaping football's biggest musical moment. I think it's a proud, proud feeling. Okay, I think it is. But then it feels like home. Is it me, or it feels like nowhere is like home? Is that thing in my head? Yes, it's the one in my head. And that one has Davido in there doing his thing alongside, what's her name now? Nelly Furtado? Mm-hmm. I love that tune, by the way. Okay, let's get back to more tunes while we're doing all of that right here on your number one hit music station. Yes? We got tunes, your name on it. Here we go.
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scoring Africans in the history of the World Cup. What a performance it was. Substitutions being affected. Pape Gueye withdrawn. Habib Diarra withdrawn. Iliman Ndiaye withdrawn. Nicholas Jackson introduced. Lamine Kamara, who I think had a very terrible game. First touch yellow card and then some terrible displays also. Lamine Kamara introduced. Ibrahim Mbaye introduced. Sadio Mane withdrawn. Changes that gave the impression that, man, this is done. Let's just go on to the next stage of the competition. But what then happened? 85th minute, at the near post, Romelu Lukaku scores. Belgium feel they are back in it. Beyond feeling, they translated into reality. Leandro Trossard had the altercation with his captain Youri Tielemans at the end of the first half. They were real furious at each other, exchanging words. What happened?

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now, didn't we? Don't we? We still do. Deep London, Buchle, Hambawena. On your number one hit music station, bottom of the hour, 7 right now. N to the E to the R to the V is who's riding and driving you. Maybe a little cuckoo crazy. That feels good. Looks like we're going to have a twinning or a fierce rivalry. I don't know. Arista and Tyler, they have managed to end up in the same location. Musically, that's what I'm talking about, right? So Tyler has officially signed a multi-million dollar global management and partnership deal with Jay-Z's powerhouse entertainment company Roc Nation. Yeah, the monumental career move follows the expiration of our previous contract with Epic Records, which she chose not to renew. Okay, the official announcement was unveiled via a massive digital billboard takeover in New York's Times Square. Yes, lucrative. Yes, long term. Yes, she's going to get that. It's designed to expand her international touring, brand endorsements, and business ventures. Reports indicate that Jay-Z personally reached out to Tyler and her team after following her massive international rise in musical style. So Tyler joins that cohort of global heavyweights and top tier African stars on Roc Nation's roster. And guess who's there? No, we're not counting. Are we counting Rihanna? Because she's being on sabbatical and it's stretching long. But Megan the Horse, sorry, Stallion, Ira Starr, Tiwa Savage, yes, and now Tyler. The partnership comes at a pivotal moment as she prepares for her highly anticipated sophomore album, A-Pop. We're just 22 days away from that release. That'll be 24th of July. So she still releases ahead of Ira Starr's August release, August 4. Wow. Wow, wow, wow, wow, wow. I think the only tune fitting to describe this moment is

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3: 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It's the season finale of the I Beg to Differ Secondary Schools Debate Tournament Season 9. 10th of August at 3 p.m. Lagos, Abuja and Port Harcourt will come alive. Champions from Abuja, Port Harcourt and Lagos will go shoulder to shoulder for the crown of the Champion of Champions. 16 secondary schools, 3 daily debates, 4 weeks of intense matchups. Who will be the champion of champions of the I Beg to Differ Season 9? The final lap of the journey begins August 10 at 3 p.m. For sponsorship inquiries, email info@nigeriainfo.fm or ibegtodifer@nigeriainfo.fm. I Beg to Differ, the tournament of champions.
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2: The nation's most brilliant young minds gear up for the National Secondary School Debate Tournament. 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Champions from Abuja, Port Harcourt and Lagos will go shoulder to shoulder for the crown of the Champion of Champions. 16 secondary schools, 3 daily debates, 4 weeks of intense matchups. Who will be the champion of champions of the I Beg to Differ Season 9? The final lap of the journey begins August 10 at 3 p.m. For sponsorship inquiries, email info@nigeriainfo.fm or ibegtodifer@nigeriainfo.fm. I Beg to Differ, the tournament of champions.
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0: nation's most brilliant young minds gear up for the National Secondary School Debate Tournament. It's the season finale of the I Beg to Differ Secondary Schools Debate Tournament Season 9. 10th of August at 3 p.m. Lagos, Abuja and Port Harcourt will come alive. Champions from Abuja, Port Harcourt and Lagos will go shoulder to shoulder for the crown of the Champion of Champions. 16 secondary schools, 3 daily debates, 4 weeks of intense matchups. Who will be the Champion of Champions of the I Beg to Differ Season 9? The final lap of the journey begins August 10 at 3 p.m. For sponsorship inquiries, email info@nigeriainfo.fm or ibegtodiffer@nigeriainfo.fm. I Beg to Differ, the Tournament of Champions.
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0: The nation's most brilliant young mind. Gear up for the National Secondary School Tournament. It's the season finale of the I Beg to Differ Secondary Schools Debate Tournament Season 9. 10th of August at 3 p.m. Lagos, Abuja and Port Harcourt will come alive. Champions from Abuja, Port Harcourt and Lagos will go shoulder to shoulder for the crown of the Champion of Champions. 16 secondary schools, 3 daily debates, 4 weeks of intense matchups.

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